0: November 28, 1929.
1: Whatever I sing, that's what I really mean. Like, I'm singing a song. I don't sing it if I don't mean it.

0: April 9, 1887, Thomas Edison is born. April 9, 1867, Thomas Edison is born.
1: April 9, 1887, Thomas Edison is born. April 9, 1889, Martin Luther King is born. October 14, 1947, Chuck Yeager breaks down. October 9, 1889, the Berlin Wall comes down.
2: I am the Edison phonograph.
3: Merely had
2: the greatest of the new world.
3: And everywhere that Mary went, the lamb was sure to go.
4: Some men see things as they are and say why. I dream things that never were and say why not.
5: It's one small step for man, one giant leap for mankind.

When I was in the third grade, I thought that I was gay, cause I could draw. My uncle was, and I kept my room straight. I told my mom, tears rushing down my face. She's like, Ben, you've loved girls since before pre-K. Trippin'. Yeah, I guess she had a point, didn't she? Bunch of stereotypes all in my head. I remember doing the math, like, yeah, I'm good at Little League. A preconceived idea

0: drum is the most important instrument there. Anything that happens that day
1: is the most important
0: that is good.
1: There.
0: They play about it that night. This drumming thing has caught my ear of the different rhythms.
1: The drum
0: first
1: is the most
0: important instrument. There. When I, there was three of them there, and they were.
2: Okay, roll the drums.

If you're looking for trouble, you came to the right place. If you're looking for trouble, just look right in my face. I was born standing up and talking back.

you mess around with me. I never looked for trouble, but I never ran. I don't take no orders, no kind of man. I'm only made out.